And I touched your face, narcotic mind from lace, melody. And I called your name like an addicted to cocaine, calls for the stuff you'd rather blame. And I touched

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Friday night. 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So let's start the summer party. 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
0: 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Get ready for soul.
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0: 5, 4, 3, 2, 1. Johan Pirenks.

Funk your body and keep the soul. The Funkin' Soul Show. Hi, I would like to slow with you. So let's get it on with this beautiful, relaxing song.

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FSS, the Funk and Soul Show. Hi, I would like to slow with you. 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